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2: 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I'll bring a coffee in the morning. She brings me in a piece. 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I make her cards on her birthday. She makes me a better man. 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

0: Záleží. 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
1: 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I'm from the dirty, but that Chico nice. Y'all call it a moment, I call it life.